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Oh yeah, I know a goodbye when I hear it. She smiles, but her heart's already out there.

It's not time to make a change. Just relax, take it easy. You're still young, that's your fault. There's so much you have to know.